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1: Almost nothing of a star can be known directly. It is a photograph that is studied. Not a portrait of a star, but a photograph of its light.
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That's the Reno poem with a bell a chime.

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And then told me that she'll love me for as long as she's alive. And well, maybe she's right.

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But what does this have to do with you? Ego FM.

0: I'll live and let die, yeah. 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
1: The sort of imagery that's going around in a rave scene, you know, big smiles on faces, big smiles on faces, you know, Monday to Friday, and then suddenly on a Saturday night, that's where I'm not religious, but it's quite, you know.

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0: 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Get its milk, the city reaches out to its New England countryside. It is 5 a.m. now up in the country.
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